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4: That's great. You must feel very proud of him.
0: Yes, but it's really just the icing on the cake. The important thing is that he's been accepted. The scholarship is a bonus. 好，现在我们再听由中文翻译的 dialogue.
4: We just heard that John's won a scholarship to college.
5: 我们刚刚得知这样赢得大学的奖学金。
4: That's great.
5: 真是太好了。
4: You must feel very proud of him.
5: 你们一定以他为荣。
4: Yes, but it's really just the icing on the cake.
5: 是的，这只是锦上添花。
4: The important thing is that he's been accepted.
5: 最重要的是他能入学。
4: The scholarship is a bonus.
5: 奖学金只是额外的津贴。
0: We just heard that John's won a scholarship to college.We just heard, 我们刚刚听说 heard, H-E-A-R-D 是 hear 的过去式。我们刚刚听说 that John's won a scholarship to college. John apostrophe S, 就是 John has. John has won a scholarship to college. John 刚刚赢得了 a scholarship to college. 姜老师刚才念了一个 won 这个字是赢得，您可以帮我们再多解释一下。
5: OK.这个字的动词三态是 win, won, won,W-I-N,W-O-N,W-O-N。它的意思呢是凭努力或者是能力而赢得什么东西。各位朋友你要注意哦，它的受词是东西，绝对不可能是人。所以你说我赢得他的支持，你要讲说 I won her support, I won her support。像这次足球赛啊，希腊赢得这个比赛，所以是希腊呢 won the game, won the game. 那像这个好学生呢 he won a prize, 他赢了一个奖。 he won a scholarship, 他赢得了奖学金。那奖学金呢，它的拼法是 scholarship。
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0: 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That was really the icing on the cake.
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2: That's great, you must feel very proud of him。
1: Yes, but it's really just the icing on the cake。The important thing is that he's been accepted. The scholarship is a bonus.
2: Today, our time is done. I'm Fang Jiqing.
0: I'm Jiang Longtong.
3: I'm Wu Daling.
2: Welcome to the next time. Continue listening to English, you, me, and us.

0: I guess this is on you. I guess this is on me.
1: 我什么都清楚，我什么都让出。
0: 我还不能爱。

You can buy a song, don't mean you can sing. And you can win it all and still lose everything.